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1: This is a serious question, and your advice is genuinely needed.
0: Okay.
1: Do you hide your snacks? Do you have to hide your snacks? I love my husband so much.
0: I was going to say, you don't have teenage boys.
1: I don't.
0: Like I do. So we hide our snacks from them.
1: Yeah, I believe it. My husband does a ridiculous amount of things for our little family. He's finishing the basement on his own. He just installed these closet organizers in all the rooms.
0: Nice job,
1: Anything, man, with the yard, he does it. He cleans, he shares in cooking, dinner responsibilities, and so much more. However, this man keeps eating my snacks. And not just any snacks. If it were any ordinary day, I probably wouldn't be talking about this. But he eats the last of my pregnancy craving treats.
0: Oh, no.
1: I know.
0: Listen, you're only allowed to have... I've been down this road four times, man. Listen to me and any other soon-to-be dad. You only can have, like, the pains. You can't have the cravings.
1: Here's the thing. He can have some, but don't take the last of it, you know? Like, don't take... Oh, I'll get there. The bagels... He'll eat the last one.
0: He ate your bagels?
1: Yes. The Honey Nut Cheerios.
0: He ate your cereal?
1: The last bowl. The vitamin water that I have with me all the time because for some reason normal water doesn't taste good, so I have to drink vitamin water.
0: He drank your vitamin water?
1: He drank the last one. The final bottle. The Panera bread that a river friend dropped off.
0: He ate your dropped off bread?
1: I had one slice.
0: What?
1: He had four.
0: Christoph.
1: I know.
0: Dude.
1: My snacks are under attack, and I don't know how I feel about it, but I just need to breathe. Cool, cool, keep it cool.
0: Yeah.
1: Because he does so much. He's lucky he does so much.
2: 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Well, the Bible tells us, more or less.
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13: 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We have some tranquil weather coming our way. Abundant sunshine today across central Ohio. The high 75. Clear tonight and tomorrow.
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0: I'm Haley on the river, and maybe it's finally time to go all in with Jesus. Like, you've tried everything else. Nothing else seems to be satisfying. So maybe this is the moment to go all in. It's the moment that you're going to be able to look back on one day and go, yeah, saying yes to Jesus was the moment that changed everything.
1: Standing where I stand now, I know that he's the reason. I almost can't believe it.

0: Hey, I'm Haley, and you know this river artist from songs like Glorious Day, The Lord Will Provide, and so many more. I'm talking about passion. And Christian Stanfill from the band is on the river to tell you more about what you can expect at a pretty awesome night of worship coming up June 11th at Genoa Church in Westerville. It's Worship Nights with Passion, Taya, and Pastor Levi Lusco. Christian, we're so excited to have you come into town. And can you just share a little bit about what someone can maybe expect at worship nights?
1: Well, first of all, I do want to say I love Columbus, and I'm very, very happy to be coming back. I think your city is super cool, and all the people are always so great, and we always have great nights there. So very excited to be coming back to Columbus.
0: Yay!
1: And, you know, for us, we really want this to be more than just a concert or a show. You know, practically speaking, we all have families and we all have communities. And so for us to, you know, go on tour, leave home, we want it to be more than just, you know, playing a bunch of songs in each city that we're in. But all three of us, me and Taya and Levi, we've been talking, and we really are praying and asking God, you know, to do something unique and fresh in each city. And, you know, we really believe that his fire could fall in a powerful way on this offering of worship and this night. And so that's what I would say to people. Like, if you're coming to these nights, come with faith, come with anticipation, come with expectation, and be ready to participate, sing along, and believe God for amazing things. And, you know, get ready to see him do powerful stuff.
0: I know I'm biased as a radio person, but there is something so special about music. And like, it's one thing to hear a song and be able to worship along in your car or your home or whatever on the radio. Mm-hmm. But there is something so different about being in the room and just live music in general, but then being gathered with other believers in that space and just raising a voice together. Like,
1: that's right.
0: There's nothing like it.
1: Yeah. No, there really isn't. And, you know, it's a way that we're sharpened. You know, when we rub shoulders with brothers and sisters and we sing together and we open God's word together, our lives are sharpened. We become more like Christ. But also, like, you know, I know I've come into gatherings like these before, and my faith has been, you know, it's been low. The fire of my faith is maybe lower. But then I stand next to a brother who believes with all of his heart. He's singing at the top of his lungs, and I'm like, oh my gosh, like this is now, it's boosting my faith and my trust and my belief in God and his promises. Mm-hmm. And so that's just a huge part of these nights. And really it's why we go out on tour.
0: It's Christian Stanfill from Passion. They're coming to Westerville next Thursday, June 11th. And we're hearing more from Christian Stanfill on the river coming up in 8 minutes.
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11: Overnight, we get clear skies. Our low should be around 50. We have high pressure in place on Wednesday, giving us a lot of sunshine. Upper 70s on the afternoon high. It'll be clear Wednesday night. We're looking at low 80s on Thursday, mid 80s on Friday, and we'll stay sunny. I'm meteorologist Steve Hamilton.
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I'm Haley on the river, and summer is practically here. I love this little prayer that I found. It says, Father, we want to live like kids this summer. Help us to play in your presence, to rest like you're in control.